It's not time to make a change. 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You're still young, that's your fault. There's so much you have to

0: NDR 1 Niedersachsen.
1: I've heard people say that too much of anything is not good for you, baby. But I don't know about that. As many times as we loved and we've shared love and made love, it doesn't seem to me like it's enough. It's just not enough, baby.

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But for me, it's just another day. Well, they all gather round me. They seem to know my name. Well, we laugh, tell a few jokes. But it still doesn't ease my pain. Well, I know I can't hide from my memory. Though day after day I try. I keep saying she'll be back.